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0: Félix à la radio musicale de Radio-Canada. 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